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12: If you're caring for an aging parent, you may feel quite often that you're alone in what you're doing. But you're not. Not by a long shot. According to a new report by the Pew Research Center, 10% of U.S. adults are caring for a parent over age 65. Millions more are caring for a spouse or partner 65 or older. Beyond the sheer numbers, this report, perhaps unsurprisingly, found a major difference in caregiver well-being between men and women. One psychologist we spoke to suggested thinking 5 years in the future and imagining where you are right now. Will you be glad you took something on, or regretful that you didn't? You also need to cut yourself some slack, he said, especially women. Don't try to shoulder all of the burden by yourself. You might need to ask for help before you burn out. You'll be so glad you did. I'm Dr. Sanjay Gupta, helping you live a better life.
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14: If you're caring for an aging parent, you may feel quite often that you're alone in what you're doing. But you're not. Not by a long shot. According to a new report by the Pew Research Center, 10% of U.S. adults are caring for a parent over age 65. Millions more are caring for a spouse or partner 65 or older. Beyond the sheer numbers, this report, perhaps unsurprisingly, found a major difference in caregiver well-being between men and women. One psychologist we spoke to suggested thinking 5 years in the future and imagining where you are right now. Will you be glad you took something on, or regretful that you didn't? You also need to cut yourself some slack, he said, especially women. Don't try to shoulder all of the burden by yourself. You might need to ask for help before you burn out. You'll be so glad you did. I'm Dr. Sanjay Gupta, helping you live a better life.
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0: Mariah the Scientist, Burning Blue.
1: We ain't lying, it's burning.
0: No. We was gonna originally stack the vocals like that. Yeah. Me and the scientists. me and Mariah the scientist. Anyway, 94.1.
1: This sounds very Frankensteinish. Scientist.
0: Burning blue.
1: All the horses stopped eating. They looking like what?
0: Like now I hear the horse whisperers get paid a lot of money now. Like, hey. 94.1 WHRP, Tony in the morning. And Tony, so we got an update on the Ronald Dumar case.
1: Yeah. It's a situation where this was in 2024 that he was reported missing, and they, you know, were thinking he was more kidnapped than not.
0: Right, yeah.
1: And last seen at a liquor store here in Huntsville, where he was with two other people, or maybe three women.
0: Mm-hmm.
1: That's what we heard in the news, right? And then they started trailing his path and finding that maybe there were people involved in Memphis, Tennessee. Mm-hmm. We remember that. Well, just recently, they found someone in Michigan and arrested this person. His name is Torre McLaurin, if you know who that is. Now he's been arrested in this case of kidnapping Ronald Dumas. Mm-hmm. And so we are still following this story, you know, 2 years later. It's one of the most bizarre stories, concerning stories, you know, very scary that your loved one goes to a store and doesn't return, and then a new story like this breaks out.
0: And I'm glad to see that the case hasn't gone cold. Where everybody's still out there, HPD, the U.S. Marshals, everybody's still out there on it, still looking for it. We haven't heard an update in a while, so I'm glad to hear. And then for it to be all the way out in Michigan, it shows you how far this footprint really goes.
1: Well, there's a lot of traveling from Huntsville to Michigan for various reasons. There is. Think about the travel, the route to Michigan. It's not that strenuous, but there's a lot of ties of families and things like that because of employment over the years. You know, you think about the General Motor, that history.
0: Yeah.
1: And so that starts, you know, the migration of people between Michigan and Alabama. Mm. And then how close we are to Memphis. About 3 hours away.
0: Right in the street.
1: And, you know, I'm just curious on the linkage of these people involved. You know, how do they all tie in?
0: How do they tie in?
1: And
0: how
1: why,
0: they know
1: and
0: each
1: why
0: other?
1: Him?
0: Right,
1: you know,
0: right.
1: A lot of people are curious about that. But to the family, we still, you know, send our heartfelt thoughts and hope that one day we'll find answers. And Ronald.

0: wrestling and beyond.
1: It's a legitimate interview.
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1: This is a love that withstands time, space, and matter forever. Forever's a mighty long time. Here we are decades later. The sentiment is still the same. 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
1: 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You know what? 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

Yes, Mariah the Scientist, Burning Blue, WHIP, Nighthawk, Kevin Williams. We're celebrating men throughout the month of June. My Brother's Keeper. You want to nominate somebody? 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
0: Every episode, Becca is unpacking the biggest moments. 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

0: It's the Dale Hughley Show, your 2026 edition. If you're going to be in Detroit tonight, I'm here at the the Motor City Casino in at the Soundboard. So come check me out if you're taking notes. You know what's interesting? Congratulations to the Knicks. They're celebrating their parade. I guess James Dolan, the owner, has accepted the invitation. And if I was playing for it, I'd be like, well, you go.
1: Yeah, I sure exactly. Go. Tell him I said, hey.
0: Yeah. Since he your friend, not mine.
1: That's it.
0: You go.
1: That's it. Yeah, and that's what people are talking about online. I said, as a player, you don't have to go. That's not in your contract.
0: No.
1: Matter of fact, the season is over. You don't even.
0: Yeah. You got to take the calls.
1: Yeah.
0: And one thing's for sure, nobody damn sure thought the Knicks was going to win the championship this year. So they wasn't. Nobody didn't think that.